0: 5-5, Kipka.
1: Bud.
0: 4-4 and then myself will be en route to the jail with our in custody jailsman advice.
1: 17-6.
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1: Go ahead.
0: I'll be clear also.
1: Go ahead.
0: Can you start me a traffic hazard case at the 24,700 block of a river road? I'll be out with a dumped trailer.
1: Right.

0: Contact 129, 121, this is contact 32 Bravo Fall at 1308 Madison Park Drive. Med 129, 121, this is contact 32 Bravo Fall at 1208 Madison Park Drive, cross the 12th and Cedar Lane for an 87-year-old male fall with a chest injury.
1: I'm out of service.
2: 17. This is Don Tinton. And 400 escape, same traffic.
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0: X-ray 44 Cascade arrived, ending 180.
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0: 97, and both units are arrived.
1: Everybody.
2: Union 51 Cascade.
3: Go ahead.
2: Can you see if Public Works is available to move this trailer off the road? It poses a pretty significant safety hazard, and we just got to pull it off to the side, at least.
3: Alright, do you have an approximate weight of it, condition, and the type of hitch if it has one?
2: It's maybe an 8-foot trailer with a hitch. There's no identifying information. It's like a custom welded trailer.
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2: 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Arrived.

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2: I copy.

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1: 3-2, go ahead.
0: We just answered our first call and it's advised of any additional details, but a big wake, a plane landed in the water and is taking on water.
1: Receive. I'm going to head towards the boat if another unit can get eyes on and get me information.
0: Cafe copies, unit to back.
1: Four 8, I'll start heading that way.
0: Copy, 1722.

0: Alaska, do you need entry two?
1: At 139, 915, 919, 911,
0: recon,
1: taxi to an aircraft at
0: 187. Still just a single caller, not sure how many occupants, but saw the pilot give us some, appeared that the plane was taking on water and the tail end of it was not quickly sinking, but was, and does not seem to be a water plane or any kind of landing gear. It seemed to still be moving along the water.
2: Receive. I have a suspicion that that's the design of the boat and that it's supposed to do that. I'm going to head to the our boat until we get information otherwise.
0: I copy. We toned out fire just as a precaution.
2: Receive. Thank you. I believe that will help.
0: Great.
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1: Copy.

0: cascading injury. So your second caller is now saying that they think it must be a water plane of sorts because it's now cruising around the lake.
1: 3C, I'm going to disregard the boat and head to Big Lake and see if I can't get tail numbers.
0: I copy. Caller provided one. I'll try to run it. Not sure if we get a return, but possibly NORA 48 X-ray.
1: Receive.
0: 1728.
2: Union 48 Cascade, I'll be clear.
0: 1728.

Med-14, respond TAC-6 to a Charlie-6 person at 911 21st Street. Med-14, respond TAC-6, Charlie-6 person, 911 21st Street at Cypress Rehab, room 307B. Cross of Q and commercial for an 80-year-old female who has nausea and vomiting and shortness of breath. Cascade clear, 1729.

0: Cascadian 3-2.
1: 3-2.
0: I think I was able to find the aircraft on the FFA. Correction, FAA registry. It's a manufacturer name, and it's a reciprocating engine.
2: Go ahead.
0: Registered to a Lawrence Becker out of
1: control. Take that call and place them at 14. You can show us en route. Received is Lawrence in CAD.
2: Received.
0: Oh, I'll take the rest.
1: 3-2.
0: Okay, there you go.
3: 4-8-5-1.

0: Haskett, do you mean 3-2?
1: 3-2.
0: I have a name number for you. I can add the info to the call comments. Lawrence is in CAD. He has a couple of phone numbers, including a cell listed in his name screen. 81-year-old male.
1: Received, thank you. Could you put it in the call comments? Union 48, Union 51, can you give me a call? Affirm.

0: a lot of people down here in their boats that said he's just kind of floating around down there. Doesn't look like he's sinking or any trouble with the pilot at all.
1: Received then. Shall I send cancellation tones for Big Lake and have Sheriff's Office disregard?
0: Yeah, that's affirmative.
1: Received.
2: Cascade Indian 3-2.
0: 3-2.
2: We were able to get the full registration back on Omnix. I will add the return and send it to you as well. Sounds like 904 from Big Lake Fire is able to get eyes on it, so it doesn't seem to be thinking you're having any trouble at all. The north end of the lake and other bystanders are advising it's just floating. Sounds like fire is canceling.
0: Receive, thank you.
2: 3-2. And 3-2, fire to fade and disregard if you'd like.
0: Receive, I'm going to continue.
2: Read.
0: Union 4-8 Cascade.
2: 4-8.
0: If we haven't gotten a response from Public Works yet, can we just have them disregard? We don't need them to come out on call.
2: Receive, he said he was pretty confident he'd be able to have somebody respond. They don't often call us back with ETAs or anything, so I'm guessing they're in process, but I can call back for an update.
1: X-ray 42
0: if you can, that'd be great. And if they haven't dispatched anybody yet, you could just have them cancel.
1: I'll check on the Petco call and have a name.
0: Union 3-4 Cascade.
1: First name 34. Is Colby with a C. Last name is McTeer.
2: 1736.
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0: Colby Schmidt Matier, a 29-year-old white female in CAD. She's returning with a couple of orders on file. DOC supervised drivers, clear current with an automatic transmission only out of Mount Vernon.
1: 42.
2: Cascading in 51. 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
3: 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You want a second?
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1: Repeat. 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
0: 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It's on upside.
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Cafe clear, 1754.

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0: They've both been booked. 44 is going to be clear. You can show me en route to the PD to secure.
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1: 8212.

A1339 Battalion 13 Med 16 and Omega DOA. This will be at 16767 3rd Avenue. A1339 Battalion 13 Med 16 and Omega DOA. This will be at 16767 3rd Avenue, across Chilburg Avenue, for an 81-year-old male. Has passed away, has been on hospice. Respond on tag 6, timeout 1814. Second unit calling, try again.

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0: Your RP Miguel is coming alert for ticket to Bell and he's not license eligible. Adam Overton.
1: 3C.
0: Issues.
1: 44455, he got on I-5. I'm going to try and catch up to him. I think so well.
2: I copy. I'll be behind you.
1: X-ray 44 Cascade, check CAD unrelated.
0: Go ahead.
1: Hello, Reyes. He should be, he's an 18-year-old male. We're 17, 19.
0: What's the first name?
3: Can you show 1319 and plate the 1339?
1: I'm going to be catching up to him on I-5, just past George Hopper.
4: Copy, 1319, 1819.
1: I'll be doing a traffic stop. I'll get you a plate shortly.
2: Hershey's. Yeah, 5-5 casket's going to be with 4-4.
0: Hershey's.
1: X-ray 4-4 cascade plate.
0: Go ahead.
4: 62.
1: Charles Mary George 2316. And we're at the 320 exit. 230 exit on I-5.
0: Chief, can you go again with your plate? I have background.
1: Charles Mary George

0: 355 Cascade.
1: Okay.
0: That subject that 4-4 is running should be the respondent in a protected order. The female's in the car with him. If you could confirm that order, check that it's been served.
1: Okay, excuse me.

0: 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I'm showing him as the respondent in two orders with two different females. Do you have the name?
1: It's going to be Morena. I'm looking at the name screen now.
0: Perfect.
1: It's going to be the one issued on 3-5.

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0: I'm showing a confirmed good order between Joel Reyes, Azaria as the respondent, and Myrna Laverne Vasquez. That's the protected party served in March 2nd, 2026.
2: Received, he's in custody. We're status 4, if you can pull 4-4 at Cape for Vico.
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0: 2719 AID 1339 MED 1819 and Alpha Fall at the Laconer Retirement in the lobby. 2719 AID 1339 MED 1819 and Alpha Fall. This will be at the Laconer Retirement in the lobby. 89-year-old female, consciously breathing, slipped in the lobby, not injured. This will be a lift assist request. Respond on tech 6, time out 1828.
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0: 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She's still currently inside the store.
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0: 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Cascade clear. BT-43. 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Looks like he's been advised of a male that's laying in the grass on his back, possibly unconscious. The reporting party doesn't want to approach. It will be Colson View Drive in North Adventure.
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0: Cascade,
2: get out of my... Baker Lake Road, mile post 2, 60-year-old male motorcycle rider into a ditch. He's up and walking but bleeding. Conscious breathing, leave it by stage.
4: 7, this is going to be for a motorcyclist that drove into a ditch. They're walking but are bleeding.

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0: 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Cafe clear. 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
1: Go ahead.
0: Sonia is returning with an unconfirmed MRI out of Whatcom County for PCD last third with failure to transfer title within 45 days and an additional out of Burlington PD for a misdemeanor for a third. She'll be not licensed eligible. She's got alerts for a convicted felon.

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2: ATV, do you want?

0: 1339, Med 119, respond text 6 for helpful bleeding at 405 State Street. 2719, 813-39, Med 119, respond text 6 for an alpha bleeding at 405 State Street, Crestview to Spencer Lane and North 4th Street for a 67-year-old female conscious and breathing that has cut her leg. Crestview clear at 1843.
1: Escape, battalion 10 arrived.

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0: Go up around the corner and set up warning up there to warn traffic.
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0: 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Where would you like us?
1: Just come up around my rig, park right in front. 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
0: Appreciate it.

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1: Hi, dude, you guys can go ahead and stand down. We can handle this BLS.
0: Thank you. Break Cascade, Med 119 will be returning.

0: 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I believe 26 is out of service.
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1: Union 48.
0: 5, Charles 2, 5, 4, 5.
1: Well, that returns to a blue 2006 Yamaha. Cycle 8 of 27 to Timothy Sharoni, 23623 Glen Allen Place, Mount Vernon.
0: Repeat, that apart driver, can you run it at him as well?
1: Copy, checking advice.

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1: Five.
0: Just confirming, are you also at the tail, or are you clear, or are you still attached to this FICO?
1: I'm on the freeway, so I was a victim. Suspect's father is here to pick up the vehicle now.
0: Appreciate that,

0: And respond Tech 3, Fred Delta Unconscious at District Brewing, 50 Main Street, Med 129-111. 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Bring 91-year-old male, constant breathing, that had fallen over and was disoriented. Can't see clear.
1: Suspect father has the vehicle. I'm clear of this. You can show me a route to the PD to secure.
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2: Back 3846 Cascade, go ahead for me.
1: There's a traffic in Forest, North LaVenture Road and Francis Road, eastbound from a white box truck doing 15 under the speed limit. Went up the hill and turned on to an unknown street.
2: Copy, I'll be in route.
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0: 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I'm in the area.
1: Houston, it looks like a partial license plate of 1-4 was provided.
0: I got me.
1: Cascade X-ray 46, it also looks like the address was updated to North Adventure Road and Martin Road, East Bentham.
0: 32.
2: 32. X-ray 44, Cascade, use book.
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0: 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I'll be clear.
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5: 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Advising you that tree blocking one lane.

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0: 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You can clear it.
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0: 44668 Concrete Salt Valley Road. 1027, 955, 810, respond. TAC 8 for a unattended at 44668 Concrete Salt Valley Road. Cross streets of Dallas View Drive and Compton Lane for a 79-year-old male. TAC 8 clear. Thank you, 31.
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3: 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Should be fine. I'll handle both because I'm going to grab one of our chainsaws.

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1: Go ahead.
0: 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A couple was screaming at each other in the parking lot. They left in a white van. They're now in the Taco Bell parking lot.
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0: Thank you, thank you very much.

0: Cassie, 3-4-4. 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
0: Cassie Harry 26, it's correction, it's actually expired as of August 17th. 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
1: Received. I'll have the patient call them.
0: 9, 2, 42.

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1: Received in the Goodwill parking lot.
0: Anyways. Cascade X-ray 44, it sounds like the van and EOP are also leaving. They're going to be towards the freeway.
1: Received.
0: 1943.

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1: We're with the female.
0: 1943.

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0: Email said there's no issue. We also talked to a witness and said there's no issue. No crime clear.
1: I see what it says.

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1: Henry 29.
0: You can reassign the citizen assist call 327 to me, and I'll be en route.
1: Houston, did you want read back on the plate in your driver? It's also attached.
0: No need.
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0: You can put me in service as the north unit and take 39 off the screen.
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0: crosses of Center Street and Morris Street for assistance on a fire alarm that they are unable to turn off. No active fire. Okay, clear, 21.
1: Henry 29 Cascade arrived.

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1: Cascade
0: 20, no problem.
1: 320, I'll get off the train.
0: I see
1: 3 Cascade, you can assign that to me.

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2: 4-8.
0: He's been cleared. Can you send an email to Public Works? There's quite a bit of logs that'll need to be picked up. Once that's done, I'll be clear.
1: 2005. Do you have a milepost, or how close is it just west of Fox Creek Lane?
0: It's the call location is pretty accurate. It's right where I'm plotting.
1: Copy that. 2005.

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1: There you are, loud and clear. Also 6-2, do you have an address for this fraud?
0: Not yet. I'm still talking to the RP.

0: Cascade Union 40, another tree just came down.
1: 40, it'll have to pend.
0: Copy that, 20, 10.

0: X-ray 44 Cascade, check out for Tyler Paradis. He has confirmed warrant. Other units, he's at Urban and College. He's going to run.
1: Union 3-2 Cascade, I see the domestic all being run.
2: I was on the phone, I've got Urban and College.
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0: 3-2 Tyler Paradis, he's on his bike, he's continuing on. We're at Grocery Outlet.
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2: 11 Cascade, other units can slow down. We're taking them Cascade in front of a drive-thru at Starbucks.
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0: 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Can we have aid or spawn for a
1: Cascade, I'm out.
0: Conscious breathing, complaining of right leg injury.
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0: Henry 2 Cascade, traffic stop.
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0: Charles Sam Robert 7675, and I'll be out at the car wash by Mi Mexico.
1: Receive 2019. Cascade, if there was a number in your traffic, go ahead.
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0: Two-part last. Castaneda, Santiago, Charles, Adam, Sam, Tom, Adam, Nora, Edward, David, Adam, Battalion 10, Sam, Adam, Nora, Tom, Ida, Adam, George.
2: I'm clear of the VOA.
0: Christopher, we're out to that next one. Charles, Robert, Ida, Sam, Tom, Ocean, Paul, Henry, Edward, Robert. 05-19-08.
1: For burn complaint, east of Devil's Elbow. 1021, respond. Tag 8 for a burn complaint east of Devil's Elbow for a fire in the woods with gray smoke. Cascade clear, 2022.
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0: Red 129-121, respond type 3 for Bravo 6 person at Starbucks 329 East College Way. Red 129-121, respond type 3 for Bravo 6 person at Starbucks 329 East College Way. Cross streets of Riverside Drive and Market Street for law enforcement at with a male complaining of right leg pain. Cascade clear 2023.
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0: Cascade Mount Vernon 44.
1: Good.
0: On the name number, he will be flashing within misdemeanor out of your office for DWS 3rd, as well as 3 additional misdemeanors out of the Sheriff's Office, 2 for DWS 1st and the 3rd for DWS 1st with DUI and clear for traffic citation.
1: Good.
0: He will also be returning within a Marriott of the Island County Sheriff's Office, and that will be for, sorry, correction, he's got it for Malmus 3rd and Theft 3rd. He's also made the respondent order. He'll have alerts for ship number, sir, alluding to the felon and assault.
1: Received. I've already confirmed one of the warrants. If you want to advise the jail, then we'll tell them we're en route.
0: 2025,
2: received in a second.

0: What was the first digit of that? I think it was clipped.
1: It's going to be David, 77225 Charles.
0: I copy, 2026.

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I'm talking to him, but I can't find the location. 1037.

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0: Be clear the address, check in the area.
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1: 3627. 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
0: I'll be in our jail, and I just called him, so he didn't notify him.
1: Received 2840.

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0: I'm going to be clear of this call for now and en route to the traffic hazard.
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0: 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I'll wait for knife on person and returns as a convicted felon, no wants. 2043.
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0: Last of George, first of Dakota, middle of Daniel, date of birth 070502.
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0: Dakota, be licensed with a two-wheeler motorcycle and the corrective lens is out of Bellingham.
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0: We scanned shoreline over there, saw nothing. 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
4: 162 Cascade, traffic stop.
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4: Henry Tom, 0727, I-5 southbound, in Christian College Way exit.
3: Where is it?

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0: He's in cab, alert for threatened suicide, attempt suicide, gun restriction, and dementia. He is suspended broke third degree with ignition lock device, financial instability, and probationary license. 160 Cascade, please.
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0: 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That RP's got a pretty extensive DUI history.
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0: 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I pushed back the tree further and cut up some more logs. I'll be clear.
1: Go ahead. 20 with top.
2: Black Jeep, no plates. We'll be pulling into Skagit Farmer's Supply. And I'll take a second.
1: Copy any spec 20.
3: Henry 28 Cascade, I'll be en route to back Henry 20.
4: Henry 29 Cascade, you can assign the trespassing call to me.
1: And I'm still on the line. The RP advised that the subject has been walking around the property for about 5 hours, but recently just came inside.
4: Receive.
1: Time to

0: 320 Henry 28, you can disregard.
1: I copy. I'll be en route to back 29.
0: Copy, copy.

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Middle E for Elliot, 09, 1966.

0: Skyscraper, Brantley 320.
1: Go ahead.
0: He's flashing one unconfirmed in Marietta, Cedaroli for no valid operator license. He's also the respondent in an order with a female. He's valid for convicted felon and drug user. He's not licensed, eligible, Marysville.
1: Received. I'm still going to be on my stop issuing, and if you could create another vagrancy case at Farmer's Supply, I got like four people camping out here.
0: I copy 215.

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1: Mercy 517.
0: 30 to cover.

0: Charlie 2 account for you. I got a name.
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0: Last of Eckert, first of Adam, also.
1: Adam also.
0: Can you check the trespass history to see if he's been trespassed from McDonald's off of Marketplace in the past year?
1: Wait, check him.

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1: Go ahead, and it's unoccupied.
0: Receive that. Return to current to Jose Reese Quevedo off of Hidden Lake Loop.
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0: Cascade Henry 28, clear for traffic.
2: Go ahead.
0: Adam Lee Eckerson, CAD, 41-year-old white male. He's got a look for RSO, 220 patient, drug user, and sharps. He's not licensed, eligible, suitably also.
2: Go ahead.
0: I'm not finding any recent trespass history from McDonald's.
2: Received.
0: Scientist.

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0: Henry 29 Cascade. Adam has been trespassed and he is leaving the property. You can go, both units clear. Also,
1: advising no pending. Go ahead.
0: You can show us out at the same location with a separate incident.
2: Leave the citizens to stick and fend for now.
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0: Be clear my stop and out with 3 in front of the country store.
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X-ray from 6 Kevin. The building is secure. You can clear the bus.

0: be in Omega Mental Health at Cypress. Med 14, this will be in Omega Mental Health at Cypress, 911 21st Street. 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
1: both units clear
0: medication
1: and
0: marijuana. 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
0: Bradley Pruitt or Privet? I can't remember.

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1: Good.
0: So we'll keep it at Bradley, Austin Privet, transit status out of Mount Vernon, 40-year-old white male, 6 foot 200, blonde over blue. He's returning licensed out of Burlington, and he's also going to be the respondent in order, looks like, with a female, Christy.
1: Received. He's only with males and unclear.
0: Christy, 2128.

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0: 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I'm going to head to the address.
1: Received.

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1: 51.
0: Pioneer Park North, RP is watching from their residence. Multiple people climbing the cell phone towers. Doesn't think it's a work crew.
1: 5-1.
0: 2130.
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0: 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The subjects for the citizen assist are behind a black gate at the boat launch.
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2: 48.
0: Fish and Wildlife does have one unit on, but he's all the way down at Snohomish County.
2: Copy. We'll handle it then.
0: Perfect. That's what I told State Patrol as well.
3: Henry 29 Cascade, stopping.
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0: 329 Cascade Drivers. Henry 29. Two part last. Robert Adam, Mary Ida, Robert Edward Zebra, space Paul Ida, Charles Edward Nora Ocean, first of Henry, middle I Ida, date of birth 01/22/2006.
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1: 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Still no description available. 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
3: 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I'm in the area, still searching. I tried calling the RP multiple times. No longer answering my calls. Going straight to voicemail.
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1: Henry 29.
0: I'll be clear my traffic stop. Also.
1: Go with also.
0: I'm going to complete a courtesy follow to 350 South Burlington Boulevard.
1: This is 2147.
2: Union 3 at Cascade.
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2: Did you advise DNR that we do not have a Lake Shannon boat launch key?
1: 2147.

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1: Go ahead.
0: Oi, Young Adam, 3915. And it's going to be one moment.
2: Union 48 Cascade.
0: Cedar in the Boulevard.
1: This is Cedar in the Boulevard, 2148, Union 48.
0: And we'll be continuing eastbound on Cedar.
2: I spoke with the RP on call 360, you can clear it out to me.
1: Received, do I still need to give DNR a call?
2: Negative.
1: 2148.
2: 5-1 Cascade, I'm in the area.
1: 2149.

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1: Go ahead.
0: Last phonetically, Charles Adam Boy, Robert Edward, Robert Adam. First is Karen, middle E for Estrella, 0417-2000.
1: Repeat, 2150.
2: Henry 29 Cascade arrived.
1: Thank you, 2151.

0: Karen's going to be returning to suspend a revoked third out of Seizure Woolley. She's also showing as the protected party in the order with Ramiro. She alerts for attempted suicide.
1: Receive. Is that a male on the order?
0: Affirm, I believe so. Ramiro, Maturana. I can check it up to make sure.
1: Receive, she's with two other females.
0: Drive,

0: 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Negative, I was giving out the removal to X-ray 46, but he has assigned himself to it.
1: Copy.
0: Copy.
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2: 2201.
1: Union 49 Cascade, same traffic.
2: 2201.

0: 8-13-29, Battalion 13, Med 12, Delta unconscious. 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
1: Go ahead.
0: Lassen, Toledo, first of Michael. I believe he's a transient.

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1: Go ahead.
0: Tokita, Michael, Gilbert, Toledo, got a Myrtle Street, Mount Vernon, address, it's a 48-year-old Hispanic male, 601-200, black over brown. He's got alerts for convicted felon and gun restriction. He's showing as he responded in order with a Jacob. He will be license, correction, not license eligible, not a for now.
1: Receive, that'll be him, and status 4.
0: 2205.

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1: 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I'll be clear, also.
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0: We're going to be out of Arizona, last of Aguirre, first of Christian, 07-15-03.
2: Henry 29 Cascade, you can show me clear.
1: This is 22-21.

612, Battalion 6, this is an investigation detail in the area of 12157 Pulver Road. 612, Battalion 6, this will be an investigation detail in the area of 12157 Pulver Road. Strong smell of gas or propane in the area outside. Respond on TAC 3, timeout 2223.

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0: McDonald's off Marketplace, reference case 6244.
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1: Go ahead.
0: 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He'll be out of Goodyear, Arizona.
1: 3-2.
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1: Copy.

0: Atlantic, that's going to be on registration. Charles Adam 5224.
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0: 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It's expired to a Deborah Hansen house booking.
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0: 2229.
2: Henry 20 Cascade, I'm clear.
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1: Go with you first.
0: Risa Doge and Ashley Von Strong.
1: Taz Gabian, 162. Received, I got Ashley Von Strong, and did you have a second?
0: Risa Doge.
1: Received. Cascade Union 62. Not sure if he's on the house yet or not, but the RP called back with some additional directional.
2: Spoke with her daughter. She didn't want to talk to me, said she didn't plan to hurt herself or kill herself today. And she don't plan to kill herself.
1: Thank you.

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0: On the number provided, she's returning with an M. Mary for, looks like, Malmus 3rd out of Benton County. So unconfirmed, she'll be licensed out of Anacortes, has alerts for a knife on person, may carry mace or pepper spray, convicted felon, and drug user.
1: Receive.
0: Ah. 2233.

0: 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X-ray 11.
1: There's an argument over a phone. We'll be clear.
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Proceed 2236.

0: Taxi is responding to the violation recorder. It sounds like one of you stating somebody may be drinking your bucks up because they were at the bar. One of your RPs will be at a black on the street in the parking lot near in the gravel, waiting for contact.
1: Received.
0: 23.

0: Cascade Heron 2, clear of traffic on Jasmine.
1: Good.
0: Licensed off of Steerwin Place. She's also going to be showing as the protected party in order with the other reporting party, Lizeth Lopez.
2: Henry 20, Cascade.
0: Henry 20.
2: Yeah, I'm just trying to confirm the other party of the orders already left the scene, is that correct?
0: Check and advise. It sounds like one is waiting for contact near their vehicle at the gravel parking lot near Dean's. Checking on location for the other one.

Cascade 1020, sounds like Lizette, the other party, is calling in and is providing an address for contact. We'll advise when I have it. 3. 3, good morning.

0: Henry City Cascades. I'll be arriving. Correction, both units arrive.
1: Thank you, Peter.

Taxi Tango Charlie. Sounds like Lizeth provided an address in Mount Vernon for contact, or she is available by phone.

0: Okay, I see that clear traffic on you there, Lizette.
1: Go ahead.
0: She will be the respondent in order with Jasmine. She will also be the protected party in an order within Augustine Gillen. She will be the licensed Adam Everton.
1: Receive.
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0: Testing X-344, feedback. Black 2003 Hummer H2, current to a Ruben driver, out of Julie.
1: Do you have enough to run him?
0: Affirm, 2244.

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1: Go ahead.
0: I'm confirming a Marriott of Lake Stevens for controlled substance in possession, as well as an additional Marriott of Ferndale Police Department for pretrial. The other third, his driving status is suspended revoked third, out of seizure Willie, who will have alerts for a twin and drug user.
1: Receive. It's unoccupied.
0: 2246.

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1: Go ahead.
0: Mount Vernon Post Office, 1207 Cleveland Ave. There is a subject standing in the southbound lane, possibly a bucks issue.
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0: Tony, 247.

0: clinic. It should be out with the mail in front of the post office.
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0: Henry 29 Cascade, can I get the case number?
1: Henry 29 case number 6247.
0: Received.
1: 22.

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1: Henry 29 case number 6247.
0: Received.
1: 2253.
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1: 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Can you go again with your traffic?
2: 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I'm going to be out with it. The address is 6108 North Fruitdale Road.
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0: Fire is requesting wall respond to 1525 East College Way, number 106. The patient had a fall, but is now sounding 220, mentioning thoughts about suicide.
1: Copy. I think it's going to actually be at Martha's place, not the 1525.
0: RAC 2349.
1: And 30 Cascade, seeing the RP on this, I'll take a second if one's available.
0: Received, break Cascade on units back, extra 30.
2: 11.
0: Copy, extra 11.

0: Cascade, now running 30. That name number for the RP, he will be flashing with 2. There will be one out of your office for step third and an additional out of Burlington for step third. He's got alerts for officer safety, 2 person detail, committed felon, threatened suicide, and 220 and 222 for assault conviction. He's also mentioning that he may have a knife with him.
1: 3.
0: 23, 41.

0: Cascade Union 5-1, status check.
1: That's 4.
0: 23, did you do? Cascade X-ray 30, clear for travel for additional.
2: 5.
0: Also turning as a supervised person, you'll be not licensable out of Mount Vernon. And he says that he has thrown away the knife, but mentioned he has been...
3: And I'm CBC Beijing.
1: Are you 11 and I arrived at
3: 50? And a couple of officers just arrived.

0: Okay, just calling you. So they call patient's mission, mentioning that he's going to be biting you.
1: Received. Are you still on the phone with him?
0: Hey, sir.
1: Received. If you could disconnect, one of us will try calling him here.

0: patient's mention, mentioning that he's going to be biting you.
1: Great, Steve. Are you still on the phone with him?
0: Hey, sir.
1: Great, Steve. If you could disconnect, one of us will try calling him here.

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1: Go ahead.
0: Call Baker is asking if you would rather be patched in, worried that they may not answer if they disconnect.
1: Yeah, let's do that.

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1: Copy the advice, so I'll let them know they can come in.
2: 30 Cascade, we're status 4 with him, scene is secure, he is not armed, if they could come in.
1: I copy, have a night.

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1: Read back available on a maroon Jeep Cherokee. Looks like there's no license or expiration on here. It says for title purpose only to an Ian Bushy off of North Shoreline.
2: 30 Cascade, where's status 4?
1: Back up status 4, sir.
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1: Go ahead.
0: Med's going to be transporting him here. I'm going to be en route up there to pass off some paperwork to the ER as well. Everyone else is clear.
2: Union 4-8 Cascade out west.
1: Go ahead.
2: I'll be out with a SUV with its trunk open. I'll be at the fire station at 8391 Russell Road.
1: Okay.

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0: I think they flipped the plate.
1: Read it.
0: Great, Cascade. 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

0: Cascade County 48. He's out of NCAD with two unconfirmed out of your office for driving while suspended second, plus an order on file and a letter for a convicted felon. His driver's is currently suspended, revoked third, with ignition interlock and pre-trial ignition interlock.
1: For a Cascade of in.
0: Go ahead.
1: Boy 4, George Paul 4, 4 Robert 1, William, Boy 5, 05663.
0: Let me see if that one comes back to a Dodge Caravan to James.
1: Yes,
0: sir.

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0: 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I did some IT paperwork. He's clear.
1: 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Cascade Union 38, status check.
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2: 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Believe she's having a reaction to some new medication. 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
2: 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Booslog Road, near the... Mission.
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1: Go ahead.
0: Season CAD was 2-1 confirmed, one out of your office, correction, one out of the sheriff's office for FTA reckless endangerment, and the other out of Woolley for driving while suspended second.
1: Received.
0: 050.

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1: Go ahead.
0: He's in CAD with an alert for a knife on person. Drivers is clearing current off of Orange Avenue.
1: Receive. Status 4.
0: 055.

0: Cascade, Henry 29, clear for traffic.
1: Go ahead.
0: He's in CAD with an alert for a knife on person. Drivers is clearing current off of Orange Avenue.
1: Receive. Status 4.
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0: Both Renee and Michael will be moving along within a few hours. I'll be clear.
1: 0-59.

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27-19, 8-13, 19, mid 12, and Alpha Fall. This will be at Lacana Retirement, room 306. 27-19, 8-13, 19, mid 12, Alpha Fall at Lacana Retirement, room 306. This is going to be for a 75-year-old male, conscious and breathing, with the fall. Respond on text 6, timeout 102.

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med 129 121 Delta chest pain. This will be at 2405 Austin Lane, unit 233. Med 129 121 at Delta chest pain at 2405 Austin Lane, unit 233. This will be for a 75-year-old male, conscious and breathing. Difficulty breathing and chest pain. Respond on TAC 3, timeout 105.

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1: 122.

Ed 119, 121, Alpha Fall, this would be at 1000 Vintage, room 244. Ed 119, 121, Alpha Fall at the Vintage, 1000 Vintage Lane, unit 244. 71-year-old female, conscious and breathing, fell in the bathroom. Respond on TAC 3, time out 153.

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1811 on my fire alarm response on TAC. 3905 East Vernon Ave. 1811 on my fire alarm response on TAC 3. 915 East Vernon Avenue. Cross the South Holly Street and South Regent Street. For a smoke and carbon monoxide detector going off, can see clear 46.

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5521 Med 55 at Charlie, difficulty breathing. This will be at 24167 Brandon Lane, Unit A, Adam. 5521 Med 55, Charlie, difficulty breathing at 24169 Brandon Lane, Unit A, Adam. Cross streets will be North Fruitdale Road. 96-year-old female, conscious with difficulty breathing via a med alarm. Respond on TAC 8, timeout 507.

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1: Ian, you have a sale.
0: Victor William, 7051, Peterson, 81 out.

0: 62 Cascade, traffic stop. Victor Edward, 0249, Peterson, Avon Island.
1: Okay.

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0: four. Receive break Cascade 10029 is Sunset.
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1: Five 51.

62 Cascade. 62, go ahead. 5 northbound, BC plate. Nora Adam Ocean, 73 X-ray. Going to be at the Bow Hill rest stop.

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1: Do I need to fade out SAR, or do you just need fire to respond in their boat?
0: Yeah, they don't need SAR, they just need fire for now.
1: Restate 609.

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0: Let's go to Ida 6. 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They just need fire and aid at this point.
1: Just to clarify, because we're a little bit confused, this is a recovery. Six times.

0: Okay, go ahead.
1: Just confirming, Fire's asking, do they need a boat as well or just respond in the vehicle? And they're wanting to know what side of the bridge exactly they're supposed to go to.
0: Just seeing it at this point, it'll be on the north side of the bridge.
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0: The west side of the channel.
1: Six, 12.

11 Battalion 13, respond TAC 6 for a single, the west side of the Rainbow Bridge. 1311 Battalion 13, respond TAC 6 for a single for additional manpower, the west side of the Rainbow Bridge, assisting Skagit County Sheriff's Department and Flint Tribal PD. Cascade clear 612.

0: 17, yeah.
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0: Battalion 13, receive.
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1: 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And Battalion 13, sounds like you're going to be coordinating with Ida 4.
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0: Medic 139, respond TAC 3 to a Delta fall, 301 South Adventure Road. Medic 139, respond TAC 3 to a Delta fall, 301 South Adventure Road at the bridge. Located at the first floor, room 105, cross streets are East Division and East Broadway Street. A 78-year-old female at the ground level fall who may have struck their head and vomited. Cascade clear. 739.
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2: out it.
1: X-ray 47. Be out at Milwaukee in second, old library parking lot. On the parking force.
2: Confirming you need a traffic enforce case, or you're just there?
1: I believe there's already been one built. This one's been tagged 957 this way.

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That's where the RP lives, and apparently has a history of the dog and killing livestock. The dog

0: X-ray 47 Cascade. You can reopen a case. Like.
1: Go ahead, the case number. I'm not seeing any traffic force on the second in Milwaukee.
0: It's going to be last of 12234.

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1: Boy Zebra Robert, 1770 I-5 northbound, just south of Causeway.

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1: Roger.
0: State Patrol, need the Spanish speaking officer to assist them on a traffic stop. It's in Burlington on George Hopper, just west of I-5. Are you available?
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0: I see.

855, 855, 29, respond tag 8 to a Charlie sick person, 837 Ferry Street. 955, 855, 29, respond tag 8 to a Charlie sick person, 837 Ferry Street, cross of Township and Ball for a 72-year-old female, elevated blood pressure, gas gate clear at 840.

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0: Please turn your case for a abandoned vehicle at Route 20 in North Superior Avenue. It'll be off the road, no plate, no VIN on a brown Jeep Cherokee.

818-19, respond Tech 3 to an Alpha Fall, 1660 South Walnut Street. 818-19, respond Tech 3 to the Alpha Fall at 1660 South Walnut Street, apartment 303. Crosses East McCorkdale and East George Hopper. We have a 78-year-old male with a fall, ground level, located in the bathroom. Cavity clear at 819.

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1: Where do you see?

0: 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Vehicle's been impounded, all units clear.
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1: Go ahead.
0: Adam, X-ray Young, 1142.
1: Brown, 2016 Hyundai Elantra, expired 2022, says Victoria Will out of Aldonia, SEMCAD. Clear for traffic on a known subject in that vehicle.
0: Go ahead.
1: It was contacted as a vacancy at 413 Gilkey on the 18th with a Stephanie Will. She has alerts for a scanner operator and gun in vehicle, can run for further.
0: Go ahead.
1: Well, guys.

0: Cascade 113, there's no wants or orders. Shift max has been revoked, second degree. Transient status.
1: Rishi, I'll be out with her. Can you also check CAD for Miguel Zamora?
0: Turn your voice.

0: Go ahead.
1: I located 3 at McGill, Zamora's in CAD. The one in Burlington is a junior with a moniker of Moro, 42-year-old Hispanic male, 151.56, black or brown, has looked for knife on person, alcohol user, theft record, convicted felon, homicide, trips on person, scanner operator, and gun restrictions, suspended rogue third degree, not licensed, not eligible, requiring ignition interlock device, probationary license, off track you, please.
0: 3 CUT is walking away on status 4.
1: Copy status 4 at 8:30.

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1: 8811 respond, 3 Delta Choking, 235 North Skagit. There is a good order. 11 respond, 3 Delta Choking, 235 North Skagit. Street Crossing. Eagle Avenue and Victoria Avenue for an 84-year-old female who is choking. She's not responding normally. Cascade clear, 839.

0: still feels like she's choking on something. She's not breathing normally, not responding normally. And I also copy 1811 and route at 841.
1: Union 17, Cascade Civil.
0: What's up?
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1: 5-7, go ahead.
0: It's going to be at Alger Shell, 1454 Lake Sammish Road. Have a female harassing customers and staff currently outside of that business. She also keeps going through the trash. They want removal and trespass.
1: Receive
0: en route. Also, she just got into the white female blue shirt that has polka dots on it. She has a black and white blanket, a red backpack. They think that possibly HPD due to how she's acting.
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1: 5-7, go ahead.
0: Just for information, the RP called back. The subject has since left, headed on foot, I believe, toward Lake Sammis Road. They said that she went right, so possibly eastbound.
1: Received.
0: A 49.

Med 55-855-29, respond talk 8 Charlie, sick person, Country Meadows. Med 55-855-29, respond talk 8 Charlie, sick person at Country Meadows, 1501 Collins Road, number 413. Cross of Hospital Drive and Rolling Ridge Drive for a subject with COPD, coughing, bronchitis, tested clear, 855.

Med 129, 121, respond to 3, Delta sick person, 1511, Sunset Place. Med 129, 121, respond to 3, Delta sick person, 1511, Sunset Place, number B is in boy. Cross of East Pacific Place for a 49-year-old male, unable to sit or stand, and is disabled. Cafe Clear, A53.

Flight 12-11-17-11-24, respond on TAC 6, Delta unconscious, 60990 at 20, Med 12-11-17-11-24, respond on TAC 6, Delta unconscious, 60990 at 20, cross of Old Deception Mill Lane and Lunds Drive, 53-year-old male, passed out, recent surgery, conscious and breathing, not responding normally, changing color, cafe clearing 53.

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0: 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Received.

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0: 4. Mid 5519, 5512, Delta difficulty breathing, TAC 8, 1501, Collins Road. Mid 5519, 5512, Delta difficulty breathing, TAC 8, 1501, Collins Road. Country Meadows, number 314, cross of Rolling Ridge Drive, Hospital Drive, 902.

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1: Calix 324, I attempted to call in. I got a generic voice or voicemail asking me to call back later.
0: Crazy. 33 Cascade, I'm arriving at the location. I got eyes on the front door. I'll be standing by.
1: Copy, 33 on scene, eyes on the front door at 910.
0: Can you go through previous calls here at this location and see if we can get a phone number from a teller?
2: 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I'm about halfway there currently.

0: 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I have the old grocery outlet parking lot.
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2: Medic 139, engine 111, respond tech 3 go Bravo 6 unknown, just west of I-5 southbound off-ramp for Anderson Road. Medic 139, engine 111, respond tech 3 go Bravo 6 unknown, just west of the Anderson Road exit for I-5, subject lane on a rock with a walker nearby. Traffic clear, 913.
3: Cascade from 111.
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2: on Anderson, 100 yards west of the ramp,
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1: I'm still waiting on an answer, it's ringing.
0: Received, I've seen two people come in and out, no issue. I'll have 5-4 walk in with me.
1: Hey. 2-4 to 3-3, I just got through to a teller, hang on a second.
2: 111, I'll be giving the RP a call back. It appears that they're on Anderson, just west of this, on a rock, unknown.
3: There's just an abandoned vehicle call that popped up, I believe, that was put in place early this
1: morning. 3-3, color's going to be coming out momentarily, all flying away to
3: Anderson, just to be sure. Thank you. Okay, don't assign you to it.
2: 916.
3: Paper. Received, thank you, 916.

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0: Basket S 420. We're back on Mama with our PV. 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
1: Yes, gate
2: 111.
1: I'll still respond.
2: What?
0: This will be on Anderson,
1: just west of Henson.
2: 3328, you want us to take care of that? Copy, Anderson, just west of Henson.
1: I'm already on my way.
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0: 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Can you give me an ambulance non-emergent, please?
1: Receipt break. Med 119 Cascade.
0: 119.
1: 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I see you just cleared. Are you near Anderson Road? 111 needs a transport unit, non-priority.
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Med 5519, 5521, respond to A2 and Alpha 6, person 700 North Reed Street. Med 5519, correction, now Med 55. And 5521, respond to an Alpha 6, person 700 North Reed, unit 11 crossed with Longtime Lane and Brickyard for a 62-year-old female vomiting, cascade clear, 925.

0: Can we access off of Anderson, or do we need to come southbound on I-5?
1: We're going to be located off of Anderson, just west of the freeway, about a block off Highway 99.
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2: 2-3 Cascade. I was checking around your availability to clear. We have a few other calls coming in at midnight. You can handle that on your own.
0: Stall my gas.
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4: 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We're going to probably need streets or to come look at this. 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
1: Receive also advising coming.
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4: 2-4, when you arrive, let's have you close the intersection at Division and 18th, so people are not trying to maneuver around me through this.
2: Copy.
5: Engine 131.
3: Law has arrived on the scene. 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We're notifying PSC at this time. Westbound lane blocked.
2: We're on the Cardi. Another vehicle just to help out.
5: 131, okay.
4: Yeah, I mean, I'll take you at LaVenture and Division, so cars are not coming east and west. I need this intersection completely blocked.
0: 22.
3: Cascade Battalion 13. Battalion 13. 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
2: Confirming 111. Disregard, Battalion 1. Battalion 1, go ahead.
3: Battalion 1's arrived. We have a single vehicle into a pole. Pole's down on top of a house. Got lines down. PD's on scene. We'll be out investigating. This will be the Venture Command.
2: I copy. Single vehicle into a pole. Pole onto the house with wires down. Law out. Establishing the Venture Command 936.� 131
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So, pick a turning lane, I guess, for now.

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1: Confirming no active entrapment for any persons involved with the wires that are live.
0: That's affirmative. 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
1: Go ahead.
0: Pending subsensus needing resources off East Division Street.
1: Go again, I had a background.
0: This is a pending citizen assist off East Division Street. They're needing resources for homelessness.
1: Receive that confess.
0: Receive 924.

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1: 12642.

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0: Message sent.

0: 1333. 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It's 1-3. I have the COPP arriving. Where do you want me to send them?
1: They could relieve the silver Ford at the intersection of the Division of Adventure.
0: Yeah, 6-3, Cascade out.
2: Good.
0: 12582, Eagle Drive in Burlington. Be serving eviction papers.
1: Union 55 Cascade. How many are you sending? Just one?
2: Good.
0: I'll send
1: I'll
0: two,
1: be with 6-3,
0: four people
1: well for check
0: car
1: and
0: first one
1: cover
0: there. Then where do you want to send the unit?
2: 36.
1: Well, if you want 91 to be clear, they could relieve him at Stanford and Division. Or I got 20 at also at the intersection Division of La Ventura at the turning lane.

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0: Cascade, X-ray 47, clear for traffic.
1: Good.
0: The subject that was harassing the RP has left towards O'Reilly's in their gold 2003 Chevy Blazer that's expired to a Monica Bertinelli. She lit for T20. She did tell her RP that her name was Monica.
2: X-ray 5 for Cascade.
0: X-ray 5-4.
2: I'll divert to the harassment call. Citizen assist contend.

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0: URP Rena has worked for CPL, Micron, Person, Taser. Can I just on gun restrictions? Transient status.
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0: Last of Heffen, Henry Edward, Sam Edward Nora, first of John.

Vasquez, 347, clear for traffic. Okay, David, John Hessen has a little bit different spelling last name. Has worked for gun restrictions, 2 count violent offender convicted of felon assault and theft, and of course,

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0: 3-3 Cascade, I'm clear. 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
0: PSC just de-energized the line, rendered it safe. PSC is going to remain on scene. Command terminated. Time will be complete.

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0: Near the railroad track, 020 Nevitt Road, there's a subject that's standing frozen in place.
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2: One.
0: The RV guys are 3 and 2 years old. The 3-year-old locked inside the vehicle, honking, turned the windshield wipers on. There's no adult present. There should be CPS involvement with the family. Receive. Receive Ray Kenny 13. The RP suspects the white male whose sunburnt brown hair, beard, wearing a green sweatshirt and gray pants is possibly Buxa.

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0: You can start me an exhortational tow for the Honda, all four wheels attacked, front end damage.
2: Contact, are you doing Alpha Fall at 866 South Burlington Boulevard? 88219 Alpha Fall, text 3, 866 South Burlington Boulevard, Motel 6, room 301, cross of Cedar Street and East Sharon. Patient fell in the bathtub, experiencing confusion as well. Casket clear, 1036.

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Met 1819, respond Tac 3-3, Bravo 6 unknown. Highway 20 in Nova Road. Met 1819, Bravo 6 unknown. Tac 3, in the area of Highway 20 in Nova Road near the railroad tracks. Subject 2 is frozen in place. Gas gate clear, 1040.

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2: I walked along the tracks, UTO. 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
2: Copper.

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Medic 129, engine 121, respond tech 328 Delta Fall, 242 East College Way at Goodwill, cross a market in Riverside for a 69-year-old male. Possible stroke. This is diaphoretic as well, located in the parking lot. Cascade cleared, 1050.

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0: 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First of Joni, John Ocean Adam, Nora Ida Edward, middle A Ann. Date of birth 06-26-1965.

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Med 7 1027 respond TAC 82 Charlie 6 person 45922 Baker Drive. Cross the Baker Loop Road and Cedar Grove Avenue. An 86-year-old female, student, lightheaded, Cascade clear, 1057.

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1: Cascade Union 17 advising of a pending aircraft call.
2: 7.
1: At 19696 Landing Road, RP says they see a plane that landed in the river. They do not believe it is a water plane. Does not appear to be sinking, and the pilot does not seem to be in distress.
2: Copy. Can they get a tail number? We had a similar call in Big Lake yesterday.
1: Thank you, take away.
3: Union 63 Cascade, I'm clear of my call. I can start heading that way.
1: 113.
4: Union 55 Cascade.
1: Union 55.
4: I was just in that area. It is a float plane.
1: Copy, it is a float plane.
3: Union 63 Cascade, I copy. I think I'll just cancel for now. 55, are you closer? Can you look at that?
4: Negative, I-5 north at this point.
3: Very safe, no worries. I'll still float that way and check it out.
4: Union 57 Cascade.
1: Go ahead.
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1: Go ahead.
0: Last of Stafford, Sam, Tom, Adam, Frank, Frank, Ocean, Robert, David. First of Carly, Charles, Adam, Robert, Lincoln, Edward, Edward, Miller, J. John, date of birth, 11-13-90.
1: For safety, you have a better location. 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
0: Stand by. I'll give it in a second.

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0: 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I'm set of four.
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0: X-ray
1: 54, update
0: location.
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3: Receive, we'll get somebody in that way.

0: 5-2 Whiskey, you can pin this civil. I'll be en route to the traffic enforcement.
1: 4-7 BL 5-4.
2: Union 6-3 Alpha.
3: Copy tonight.
0: Good.
3: Just for information, county
2: I'll divert to that as well.
3: Advised of a road agent that was possible weapon brandishing northbound Avon Allen Road from 536. Blackboard pickup pointed a gun at CRP's father and are pursuing it. That's what they've been advised not to.
2: Union 6-3 Alpha.
3: CRP advised it is a light dually Chevy pickup.
2: Highway 3
3: as well as a black
2: Chevy Silverado. Confirming, do they have a plate on that vehicle?
4: Hey guys, they provided a plate but it didn't return.
2: 36. 6-3 Cascade also, please advise the RP to not continue to follow if there is a mention of a firearm.
3: Go ahead.
4: We did suggest that. They said they wanted to continue, but I will tell them again.
2: 36. And if they want to call from me, I can call them as well.
3: We'll advise. It looks like they followed south on Pulver and all the location of 31. And it appears they're turning onto Bullfrog Road now.
5: 1-7 Cascade. Can you make Burlington advise of this call?
4: They've already been advised.
3: And Cascade Henry, we've told BRP to stop following the vehicle numerous times.
5: Thank you.
3: They're getting on to southbound I-5, all of our state.
5: Very good. If they're southbound I-5, we'll be clear.
3: Received.

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1: Good.
0: Confirmed, it is a float plane. I'll be clear.

0: I think he's still following on I-5 southbound, passing the Blade Chevrolet. She did advise also that the daughter's dad, who the gun was pulled, is also following in a white dually.
1: Where is
0: it? 133.
1: 5763. Go ahead. Is advising I'm on I-5 South by the Burlington exit, but I got some traffic. Not sure if I'll be able to catch up to him.
2: X-ray, Fiber Cascade. I'll be a swing.
3: Receive, break, Cascade, X-ray, JT.
4: That person is about
1: yeah, any traffic on that I'm course monitoring it. If there's anybody else nearby or a state patrol can pick it up, that'd be great.
3: Receive, I'll take one.

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0: Calcio, so if they're passing Anderson, I'm driving on the shoulder. I do have a read back on the brandishing vehicle.
1: It wants to know if you guys will handle the weapon brandishing portion if they stop the vehicle.
0: Out of Texas, Lincoln, John Frank, 2951. It's a Class 084 pickup to Eric Korosik out of Kingwood, Texas.
2: Was this a brandishing call or is this like a robbery?
1: This is a weapon brandishing, as far as I'm aware, but I can double check.

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1: I added a comment. 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
2: Since it sounds like it's going to hit Snow County line, can you also advise them too if they have any button that can, that is nearby the interstate?
0: Appreciate.
2: Union 63 Cascade, just also confirming, is the victim at a hard location or are they following? There's just a lot of details going on.
0: Both the RPD and the victim who has the gun pulled on are intentionally following, refusing to stop.
2: Received, thank you.
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Go ahead. Traffic on 5 opened up and I'm south of Mount Vernon. Do I have permission to leave county? Sounds like this might escalate. Avery.

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0: 17 Cascade. Do we have a plate?
1: Hey, Thermos, give me a Texas plate. Lincoln George Frank 2951. It's returning on a 2018 Ford pickup. Registered to an Eric Korzik of Texas.
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at 129-121, respond on text 3 for a Delta Fall at 1000 Vintage Lane. Med 129-121, respond on text 3 for a Delta Fall, 1000 Vintage Lane, number 244, cross of Lower Drive for a 71-year-old female, pendant activation, fall, confused, and slurred speech. Cafe clear, 1147.

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0: They're in Snow County, about 10 miles south of me, so county units will disregard for now, and someone stops them, we can attempt contact then. You show all units clear. 1-7 Cascade, you can leave the call up for now. Leave 5-7 assigned, and let Snow County know. 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
1: Med 55-855-29, respond to attack 8 point Alpha Fall 228 North Reed Street. Med 55-855-29, respond on TAC 8 for an Alpha Fall at 228 North Reed Street, cross up Hyatt Street and Marcella Lane for a 79-year-old male who fell. Non-injury, Cascade clear, 1150.

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0: 17 Cascade, unrelated traffic stop.
2: Go ahead.
0: It's a plate, I can't read it, on a trailer, northbound I-5, just north of Starboard. It's a safety violation.

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1: If you're able to divert, I've got a welfare check pending at Francis in Northbridge Way. We're also notifying fire and aid as a precaution. A male subject appears passed out or sleeping in a vehicle, a white passenger car. A male in his 50s and just his hand is laying outside of the car.
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3: 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I'll head to back 5-4.
1: Cascade car.
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0: 19, 111 Bravo, Sick Unknown on TAC 3 near Francis Road in Northridge Way. Med 119, respond TAC 3 to Bravo, Sick Unknown near Francis Road, Northridge Way. For a possible unconscious subject in a white passenger car.
1: White passenger car. I'm not sure if it's a match or not. RO of that vehicle is Marciano Quiros Lopez.

0: scan operating in a correction on that plate. It'll be Charles Lincoln, Lincoln 9329, a white 2005 Chevy classic sedan, coming back to a Claudia Ridgeway with the
1: Bravo 6 on the Francis. Blizzard.
2: 121 from 129.
3: 121.
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1: 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Receive brake engine 111.
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0: At Bob's Burgers and Brew.
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0: requesting removal and trespass for transient male who's refusing to leave. He did threaten to shoot RP. There was no weapon seen. This guy's a white male with blonde hair, beard, unknown clothing description.
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0: 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There was no weapon seen. This guy's a white male with blonde hair, beard, unknown clothing description.
1: Crazy.
0: So there you go.

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I can back if you'd like. Easy. Five seven five five. Correction, it was last week when I contacted him. 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

0: Canyon 631.
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2: Go ahead.
0: Looks like State's got a truck stop. Do you want me or you want 5-7
1: 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We're located
0: kind of Marysville area.
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0: No one saw a firearm. The driver of the truck, I guess, said that he had a firearm and to leave him alone, and then he took off.
2: Receipt. Let's, can you start with a phone call to State and see if they want to look at some other charges for the victim?
0: Yeah, that sounds good. 63 to Cascade, can you get a hold of WSP and have somebody on the scene give me a call to my work cell, please?
3: Straight 27, Cascade plate.
4: Go ahead.
3: Charles, Tom, Nora, 7455 also.
4: Go ahead.
3: I'll take an animal problem complaint. 1400 North 30th, number 5.
4: Thank you.
1: 121 and 119 from Battalion 1. You guys go ahead and clear.
3: 347 Cascade, I'll be clear.
5: Well, 121, copy.

0: Yeah, Battalion 1.
1: Cascade 3201, 2025, clear to rest 1.
0: Gentleman was just sleeping.
2: 6-3.
0: You're in the middle of the dawn. You drive to the sun. Time was complete.
2: Okay.
3: Thursday, Med 118, copy.
2: 1-7 Cascade, just try to get a number from state and we'll have 6-3 call them.
1: Breezy, I will call them back and do it.
0: Cascade, he's fine. You can clear the call.
1: Cascade, copy.

0: Right. Sounds like the troopers are playing mediator between the two parties right now, so their dispatch is going to call back with the phone number of the trooper on scene when they can.
1: Receive.
0: Hello.
1: You want me to just start going down there and see the witnesses? Unfortunately, just went to lunch.

0: Cascade Union 220, animal problem. 220, looking at them. Top.
1: Union 63 Cascade, I'm gonna just start heading to their location on my flight.
0: Top.
1: And just for info, it was approved by 17.
0: Stop it.
2: 5763, when you get a chance, can you give me a call?

0: Union 55, Cascade.
1: Good.
0: I've arrived. What's the case number?
1: Case number is 10152.

0: The trooper's phone number is now in the call comments for you.
1: Thanks, Major.
0: 450.

0: 2711, 2712, a hazmat on TAC 6, 541 North 3rd Street. 2711, 2712, respond TAC 6 for a possible hazmat at the fuel dock for LeConnor, 541 North 3rd, cross the basin and Dunlap for gasoline coming from a boat. Cascade clear, 1220.
1: 01's en route.
0: All right, Steve, we have a report of approximately 20 to 30 gallons reported as gushing out, currently docked at the fuel station. And 2701, do you want me to have DEM give you a direct call or hold off on that?
1: Affirmative, they give me a direct call.
0: 1221.

0: 2711.
1: 6-3,
0: copy. Yeah. Good. And I paged GM to call them directly.
1: 6-3, copy.
2: Go ahead.
1: Try to get a hold of the trooper.
0: There's more than one fueling station, or just the one?
1: Just advise them for radio that I'm en route from county.
0: There is, you think you told 25.

0: here. We have one boat got fuel in the bilge, and then the bilge was pumping over, and I could see it run north into the north basin in the channel. Marine 27, if you could call me when you're fired up and on route.
1: Arrived on scene and copy 2705 traffic. A Sheen located with one boat with fuel and bilge, and the bilge is pumping over, running into the north basin of the channel. 1227.

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1: 2705, assuming command.
0: Copy, 2705, assuming command, 1229.

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0: Can you confirm if there's an order between the RP and the neighbor, and if it has been served?
1: Take advice.

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1: Received.
0: Confirming you saw the alert on the RP.
1: Can you go again?
0: I'm just confirming you saw the alert on the RP.
1: Confirm.

0: Med-139, respond Tech 3 to a Charlie sick person at 2120 East Division Street. Med-139, respond Tech 3 to a Charlie Bubble sick person. 2120 East Division Street, a life care number 112, cross of South Adventure Road and Widner Drive. An 84-year-old female with confusion is disoriented. Had a fall a few days ago. Cascade clear at 1236.
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2: 38.
3: 1819. 8-1819. 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Battalion 1 is aware of this assignment.
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0: North 17th. Then 139, 131, Charlie Singapore Tech 3401, North 17th, number 221, Cascade Clear, Charlie 39. 33, Cascade Clear.
1: This is at
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1: Received.

Cascade advising of a fall report. 818-19 is en route to at 15598 McLean Road, 217, information tones only. 818-19 en route to a fall report at 15598 McLean. Cascade clear, 1041.

0: 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I'm working on correcting it.
1: Union 3, Cascade traffic stop. Charles, Frank, Sam, 1306. It'll be northbound I-5 on ramp at Kincaid.
0: Med 5-5, disregard tones, dispatcher error. Med 5-5, disregard tones, dispatcher error. Med 7, 1039, 1044, Alpha Trauma TAC 852804, Rockport Park Road. Med 7, 1039, 1044, Alpha Trauma TAC 852804, Rockport Park Road, cross of Railroad Avenue and Highway 530 at Howard Miller Steelhead Park. 83-year-old female, possible broken leg, Cascade clear, 1243. Med 7.
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2: vagrancy. The patient was had their legs rolled over by a golf cart.
0: Union 3, Cascada drivers.
1: Good.
0: Last of Scovron, Sam King Ocean, Victor Robert Ocean Nora. First is Margaret, middle G George, 12-9 of 2006.

0: 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Is 2719 going to be back in service as well?
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4: 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We're just arriving now. 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
0: I have an abandoned vehicle, Walker Road and Maryhew Road, for a black truck parked for over 24 hours, pending civil off of Rollins Road, but the phone detail, and another phone detail, custodial interference off of Lake Samish Road.
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2: At 119, engine 911, 919, respond factory to a Bravo SIC unknown at 21929 Grandstrom Road. Med 119, 911, 919, a Bravo SIC unknown on TAC 3, 21929 Grandstrom Road, cross of Lake Kavanaugh Road. 81-year-old female, medical arm activation, no contact made. Cascade clear, 1230.

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Possible cancellation tones at 119 Big Lake. Possible cancellation tones. Cascade clear. Chelsea 2.

Mexico, stand down. Break Big Lake fire, stand down. 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Okay. Thank you for your patience.

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Medic 1-19-612-1411, Battalion 6, Delta Motor Vehicle Accident, TAC 3. 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I-5, southbound off-ramp 230, across the Sonoras and Highway 20. Requesting evaluation of a motorcycle involved, Cascade, clear 1305.

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1: District 2 units are complete.
2: 1309.
3: 1309. It appears that the pickup and the motorcycle are on their prospective wheels with all occupants out of the vehicle. Doesn't appear to be any injuries. We're going to continue non emergent. You can stand down District 6 and District 14 units.
0: Copy, appear non injury with all occupants out of the vehicles. We'll be checking further. District 6 and District 14 should stand down. Break 1421, just get.
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0: off-ramp, just north of 230.
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0: Appreciate it, thank you.

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Gate to a Bravo 6 unknown. At 10331 Fruitdale Road. 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Cascade clear, 1314.

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1: All occupants down here uninjured, refusing any medical evaluation. 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
0: Can I copy? I'll advise Dave. You've got two INIs up here.

0: 119, engine 121. Response sector to Bravo Falls. 1000 Vintage Lane. Med 119, engine 121. Respond factory to a Bravo level fall at 1000 Vintage Lane, number 244. Cross streets are Lord Drive. 71-year-old female is in the medical alarm activation for a fall, ground level. Cascade clear at 1323. A-10.
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2: 119, go ahead.
1: Confirming to
3: the lane. We are just clearing the hospital, we can take vintage.
2: Copy, we are on Blackburn at the moment, Blackburn is 6, so we're pretty far away.
3: Ricky, we're responding.
1: Cascade Union 17 and agency assist.
0: Cascade.
3: Go ahead.
0: I had traffic up river on TAC 8, didn't copy. Is 129 or 119 handling?
3: 129.
0: Received, thank you. 1325.

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1: Good.
0: Just confirming, do you have all of Amber's information, DRP?
1: Confirm,
0: copy. Can you add 2 more?
1: Good.
0: Lawson McKinney, Mary Charles King, Ida, Nora, Nora, Edward, Young, First of Lincoln, Adam, Mary, Ocean, Nora, Tom, middle A for Alexander, 210-73.
2: They will be conducting that outstate
0: west of Paul, Robert, Edward, Adam,
3: Bruce, are you confirming this is still at like Highway 20 overpass area?
0: Sam, Adam, middle A for Jacqueline, 5-4-2004.
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0: Charles, X-ray John, 6116.
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0: Cascade Demon 6-3, are you clear for traffic on Lamont?
1: Go ahead.
0: Alert for a convicted felon and hostile towards police. Driver's list clearing current, McLean Road.
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0: Mary of North 18th and East for callers hearing some gunshots in the area, possibly from 1902 Roosevelt. They heard one shot just now and about four shots 30 minutes ago.

0: 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That assist is proof.
1: Please choose Brig, Cascade Union 5-8, are you able to handle that agency, sir?
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1: Roger, 32.

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1: Staff four.
0: Gracie. Cascade Henry 13, a lobby detail.
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0: I have a Spanish-speaking only subject, Enrique Morales Rodriguez at the PD, regarding a scam report, fraud report.
1: Appreciate it.

0: Union 58 Cascade. I'll be attempting to contact them now at the 40,000 block of the Route 20. He's approaching me.
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0: Fit 16, Bravo Fall-Tech 6340 West Fitz, Fit 16, Bravo Fall-Tech 6, 3420 West Fitz, cross of Kansas and Illinois for a 74-year-old male with a ground fall, cascade clear, 1340.
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0: 2911, Cascade, if you could respond for additional manpower for the fall. 2911, if you could assist for a Bravo fall. Cascade clear, 31.
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0: Just advising you were added as precautionary due to the patient size.
1: 11 received.
2: 3043. Okay, County 58 on Daniel. So turning with 2 MAs out of your office for driving off by the 3rd and operating a vehicle without an ignition airlock. He's the respondent in a extreme risk protection order.
0: Mid-18-19-18-11, Charlie D. Jr. on TAC. 3 near West Stevens Road, Christian on West Stevens Road. Mid-18-19-18-11, Charlie Seizure Tech 3661 West Stevens Road, Building 2 at the Markwood Apartments. Cascade clear, 1343.
2: 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What was the risk?
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1: Medic 5519, Medic 55, 612, 14, 11, Battalion 6, and Alpha.
2: Correction. 57, Cascade.
1: And now Alpha motor vehicle accident.
3: Can you back
1: 232, I-5 southbound, Med 55, Battalion 6, 1411, 612. Alpha motor vehicle accident, tech 3232, I-5 southbound,
3: is off the
1: cross the Pulver, Cascade, Quiddick 45.
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0: and 8-18-19 is now responding. Do you need them, or correction, would you like them to handle and clear?
1: Cascade.
2: Go ahead.
1: Start with 130 and then I'll head out to 144 when I'm done.
2: 8-18-19.
0: With this being downgraded to an alpha, would you like to have Med 55 continue or stand down?
1: They
2: can stand down.
0: Greasy, break Med 55 Cascade. You can clear and return to
2: service. 5'8", 5'8", 185 pounds with blonde over blue. Has two confirmed misdemeanors at your office for driving suspended third and operating a vehicle without ignition or no lock. The jail is accepting.
0: Received. Did you copy this as downgraded to an alpha?
1: 1421 copied.
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2: 17 Cascade, I'm going to divert.
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0: 5-7-3-1-7-7-10-10-44, respond to Eastern Alpha, allergic 10871 Alfred Street, cross of Rebel Way in Highway 21st, 6-year-old female, Cascade clear, 1349.
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0: They're responding as you can use them.
1: Med 7, this is going to be a 6-year-old female's hives. Concerned they may have a reaction of some sort, unknown what they may have come into. Currently affecting the hands, and now the face, back, arms, and legs. No difficulty breathing or swallowing.
0: Okay, thank you.
1: 3051.
2: Cascade, anybody? Do you have traffic? You're covered, go ahead. 601, 612. Cascade,
3: Orange, slow down, one in custody.
2: Alright, copy, one in custody, break, all units can slow down.
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1: 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Locate two vehicles with minor damage pulled off the side of the on-ramp and checking for injuries, 1365.

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0: 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We'll be clear.
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1: I've got you loud and clear, Cascade.
0: Received. I don't know if you have a mic issue. 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
0: 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You can try the mid-crew again.
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2: Henry 22.
1: RP requested canceled on arrival. No damage to either vehicle. I'll be clear.
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0: 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Go ahead. RP on your threatening complaint, just call back in again via AI advising that the situation is escalating. They also said that they were at a witness's house but didn't clarify, but they'd like a call back as soon as possible.
1: Received. I'm calling RP.
0: 1402.
2: 3354, advise if you need another.
1: Pfeiffer, go ahead.
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0: Union 63, come to. I'm back in county. The incident will be forwarded to the TA's office. I'm clear.
1: 14-50.

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1: Right.

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0: This vehicle is no longer here. I'll be clear and en route to 144.
1: 43. Cascade Union 63, clear for traffic. Daniel has a watch return for a person of interest, denied fire mob applicant. Drivers is clear and current, 2-0 motorcycle only permit off of the Cook Road.
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1: You can show 1039 en route with one. You can also show 1039 on scene.
0: Involved party. Last of Adam, boy.
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1: 4240.

Cascade Union 55, are you clear for traffic on Cherry? Police for 220, two person detail, Southwards Police, an alcohol user. She's going to be the protected party in our restraining order, and driver's is clear and current at the vehicle.

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1: 17.
0: A pending traffic hazard on Gordon Road for a tan Chevy pickup walking the northbound lane. Also have a citizen assist off South Skagit Highway. They're requesting assistance getting some paperwork signed and a information zone detail.
1: Easy, take a bit.
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1: 470, I'll head that way. I'm still on the phone on 214.
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2: 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They're doing work on the tracks at that location. We're not going to be able to assist with that. And I'll be en route to back on the removal.
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0: As far as the traffic hazard, Riverside, I'm sure, looks like the arms are all up and working again. I believe it's because all their equipment moves slow through there. You can clear that one.
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0: Med 129-131, respond back 3 Charlie Mental Health, Park Village Mobile Home, 2725 East 1st Street. Med 129-131, respond on TAC 3 for Charlie Mental Health, Park Village Mobile Home, Park. 2725 East 1st Street, Unit 7, across of Upland Drive and North 30th Street. 77-year-old female with Alzheimer's UTI, getting frustrated. Does not think law enforcement is necessary. Cascade clear at 4267.
1: Henry 20, Cascade out with.
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1: Yeah, with one in the dumpsters at New Mexico.
2: 1457.
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0: Red 14, respond tech 6, Charlie, sick person at Longhouse Preschool, 1618 B David Avenue. Red 14, respond tech 6, Charlie, sick person, Longhouse Preschool, 1618 D David Avenue, across the 17th Street, 6th Street, for an elderly, disoriented female who doesn't know where she's at. Law enforcement also being advised how to stay clear at 1459.
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0: 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Be on the old Coach Corral property, I believe 377 South Burlington Boulevard.
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1: Frankie 15 0 5.
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0: RP on your earlier trespassing near Compass House called back and said that subject was back on site but behind a building and that he appeared to be actively touching himself and exposing himself when our caller was looking out the window.
1: And you seemed all head there after I deal with this trip as well.
0: 15-18.
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0: He's been trespassed. I'll be giving him a courtesy transport to the library.
1: Received.

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0: If he's heading towards Cedro, could you advise them as well? I'm going to have to turn around to head back up to that area.
1: Received. It sounds like he turned back around and is now westbound, but I will still advise Cedro.
0: Received. If he's on second, if you could advise the state as well, that would be great.
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2: 1533.
0: X-ray 47,
2: cascade. X-ray 47. I'll be clear, you can show me arriving on the removal.
0: Received.

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0: We're clear from mobile. 5-4 still on the call. You can clear me.
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0: Henry 20 Cascade. Henry 20. Could you check paper by name number? I'm not out with.
1: Go ahead.
0: 291-225.
1: Thank you.

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1: Go ahead.
0: 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It's non-quashable with a 10-day commitment on both.
1: Proceed.
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1: 1540.
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1: Go ahead.
0: It expired 11/17 of 2024. There is a reported sale from 2023, but no new owner listed.
1: Perfect. Received. I'll be attempting to contact it at the...
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0: X-ray 2, received.
1: We're going to be heading to a different Compass Health location and see if we can contact somebody there.
0: Cascade Unit 43, an update. Please. I'll be called back. Subjects are with them, but approaching 536. This is through GPS tracker.
2: Receive.
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2: 2963, Doctor.
1: 63.
2: All the RP, they were able to get a hold of her. Critical.
0: 4724, we have PC for loop contact.

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1: I was just trying to get a status check. It sounded like there was an incident going on also.
0: 24 Cascade again, standby when we're having a little bit of issue with the gentleman here. He's kind of loud.

0: 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Medic 119, 111, Bravo Fall, TAC 3, 1715 Grand Avenue, cross Noble. 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
2: 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Paper is confirmed, the jail will accept.

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0: 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Break 13, Cascade, I'm clear.
1: Break. And Henry 20, I'm clear. 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
0: Morning, Cascade 1552.

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At 129-317-327, Battalion 3. Bravo Sick Unknown on TAC 3, 21027 Taiyi Road, cross of Bolson and Rose. 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Casket clear, 1554. Med 119 arrives, 1555.

0: 24 KSK. 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
1: Your case number is 12671.
0: Received. 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

Union 43 Cascade. I'm retracing the steps of the driver to see if I can find him. It looks like his address is in Cedro. If you could just advise him if he's heading back that way.

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1: 317.
0: Houston, 317 en route.
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0: Patient did take a quick fall to the ground in the yard moving.
1: Copy. 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Units can clear and return to service. 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
0: I'm ETL on the subject and vehicle. I'll be clear also.
2: 920 Cascade.
1: Go for 920.
2: Need to call an animal problem to get cleared out.
0: No complaint.
1: 42-1605. 42-10, can I also advise you of a pending traffic report?

0: Road and State Route 9. That vehicle with lane travel and near collisions is a white Subaru sedan. The plate's been added.
1: Received as last seen on Mud Lake Road.
0: Looks like it had last pulled into the Sinclair gas station.
1: Received. I will start heading that way if you want to just pen the runaway juvenile for right now.
0: Received.

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0: 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Up here and out of service.
1: Thank you.

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1: Go ahead.
0: Newly reopened traffic in Forest. Could you advise Pedro due to the location and I will give her a call?
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0: Forgot to advise, but I have a run to jail.
1: Briefing.

0: Cascade Henry 17, removal.
1: Go ahead.
2: La Quinta is requesting that Marguerite Butler be removed from the hotel. She's refusing to leave, and they are not wanting to renew her or extend her stay at the hotel.
1: Henry, 17, copy.
0: 1650.

0: Gasket Henry 17, La Quinta does not need her trespass. They just want her moved along due to her 220 behavior. She's been added one out of county misdemeanor out of Island County for unlawful transit conduct.
1: Briefing.
2: Here you go, 6-3, Gasket.
0: Good.
2: Call 251, that's the subject I contacted earlier. He's allowed to be on the property for the property owner. Go ahead and clear it to me.
0: Bracy, did you want me to make it a message first?
2: Sure, thank you.
0: 6-18.

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0: Henry, if I gave her a call on 249, you can clear it.
1: Henry 17.
2: Quincy going to room
1: 206.
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0: 4346. Go ahead. On your way east, could you just swing through the area of 258 and see if you can find the elderly male? Will do.

0: 6343. 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
1: Received. I'll be heading that way here shortly.

Union 43 Cascade. Hey, just check the gas station and the area on 245. I'm UTL, you can clear that one and I will be en route to the welfare check.

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0: I was on a lobby detail. 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
1: Henry 17.
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1: Good. Cascade 3, 2-4.
0: I'm clear out at, I'll go help with 4-3 on that.
2: 2-4, depending on your alarm reading it, you can assign it to me.
1: 6-3, 6-3, 2-4.

0: 6343.
1: Hey, just looking at that citizen assistant 01, do you want to maybe see if fire can go out there since she's complaining of a lot of pain right now?

0: Henry 20 Cascade, can we get an ambulance?
1: Received confirmed conscious breathing and chief complaint.
0: Correct. Conscious breathing, having sciatic pain, and refusing to walk.
1: Received.

0: 818-19, respond taxi, we're doing Alpha Sick Person, 1670 South Burlington Boulevard, 818-19, Alpha Level Sick Person, taxi, 1670 South Burlington Boulevard, at La Quinta, room 206, cross of East McCorkdale and Fashion Way, law enforcement requesting evaluation of a 71-year-old female complaining of sciatic pain, Cascade clear at 1638.
1: I'll be up with that male on the welfare check. The 17,000 block of Cook Road.

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0: Could you dispatch A to 261? She's in a substantial amount of pain. 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
1: Okay,
0: buddy. U46 Cascade, a name.
1: Good.
0: Last of Willis versus all common spelling. 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
1: 33 Delta. I did not get a return on a Paul Willis with that date of birth.

0: Disregard your tones. 119, disregard your tones. Med 129, 217, 224, respond TAC 3 to a Charlie sick person, 1763 Green Acres Road. Med 129, 217, 224. A Charlie sick person on TAC 3, 17623 Green Acres Road, cross of Penn. Law enforcement on scene with the subject advising they're in immense pain, requesting an evaluation. Cascade clear, 1643.
1: Go ahead. I got flagged down by the RP. I'll be at East Highland and North 15th Street.

0: can come with us.
1: I copy request for law to assist, 1645. Echo known tech 824382 Richards Road, Medify 56529, Bravo Echo known tech 824382 Richards Road, he had a B boy, cross a Pulte, Cascade clear 1645.

0: Union 6-3, copy. Clear the welfare and, excuse me, clear of this call and I will go to the welfare check on Richards.
1: Received, officer.

0: everything that says there for the person wanting help getting their medication. Fire's responding, but they are requesting law enforcement as well.
1: Traffic with Med 129.
2: Negative, go ahead.
3: 6343, you want me to go to...
1: Back and forth between the reporting party and deputy originally over a phone call. They expressed that they were in pain.
4: Why they wanted LED response.
1: Law requested you go in if they are still not on scene yet with the patient.
2: Okay.
0: They're requesting law enforcement due to the officer safety lights on the RP.
1: Med-55, this is also in part of a welfare check, and the law portion is open as well.
4: 4363, if you want to head to the citizen assist, and we'll see what 8 comes with on the
5: phone. Law in route.
1: Law is not in route yet. They are very tied up with other calls. We'll free somebody as soon as we can.
5: Free Chief, can you see Roy for assistance if they're available, and town 5502.
1: Received in. They just now freed up a deputy to go en route. Are you still needing 02?
5: Probably forcing the door.
1: Received break 02, was that you?

0: M63 Cascade. I don't have it up. Can you tell me what the altitude safety is for our subject here?
1: 12 South 1st Street, Battalion 1111, automatic fire alarm, TAC 3, 712 South 1st Street, Lincoln Theater, cross of West Kentucky, Pine, auditorium, Cascade clear, 60 feet. Med 14 Alpha Trauma on TAC 6, 2418 South 28, correction 28th Street. Med 14 Alpha Trauma TAC 6, 2418 28th Street, across the B-Boy Avenue for a female who ended up being drugged by their own vehicle for a short bit. Okay, clear 64.

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0: X-ray Fiber Cascade. Got it. You can show me clear on the juvenile. Cooper still on it, also.
1: Go ahead with your also.
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1: The receipt.
2: Union 57 Cascade, I'll be clear.
0: Take it.
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4: Or the Coast Guard requesting eval two patients. Are they going to be going to Lubbock, Marina?
1: 62. I'm going to have to check and advise. 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
4: Receive.
5: Battalion 29, Med 16, maybe you want to see if you can contact them on Channel 16 and redirect them to Washington Park would be an easier arena.
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5: Apologies, I'm getting caught back up. 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
1: Just for info, fire me.
5: Confirming the address given on hoax evidence.
1: Residence.
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5: Receives, understood. And are you the only one responding to this at this time?
1: Checking it back.
2: Battalion 29 is also responding.
5: Copy, Battalion 29, Route 65.

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0: We don't have an answer yet about whether they're with the patient. They only said that they made entries. But fire tech channels are pretty inundated right now.
1: Receive. I'll head that way. If they let you know, if you let me know.

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1: 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You can put me back on the runway juvenile.
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2: 1657.
3: You can put 121 off duty, put 125 back up.
2: 62, sir.

848, 854, these are second tones for the Alpha Trauma on Prepdale Road. 848, 854, second tones for the Alpha Trauma, attack 8, 31439, Prepdale Road. Gonna be clear, 1650.

0: 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One, 129, this is a status check. 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
1: Not at this time.
0: Proceed confirming the lock and stand down.
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0: Very easy. 1659, break. 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
3: Receive, I'm very close, I'm just gonna stop in and say hi.
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0: Fifty-five-zero-two from Cascade, a status check.
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0: Copy, still requesting law to arrive, 1700.
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0: With a sternum bone sticking upward, has a history of a prior fracture of an L3 and it may be shifting.
5: Four, six, Cascade, I'm out.
1: 32.
0: You copy the short. Seventeen zero two.

0: dig out here, then they don't have to walk all the way out. I see the cutter just off the dock here.
1: You want my rig or the ambulance?
0: Might be easier if we bring your rig than the ambulance.
1: Copy.